0: 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Aurora 100.7 FM.
1: 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Hope life is beautiful. You were the light for me to find my truth. I just wanna say thank

Reminiscing on those past days. I thought you didn't know my last name, but that changed. And I traveled around the world, think where you living at now. I heard you moved to Austin, got an apartment and settled down. And every once in a while, I start texting, write a paragraph, but then I delete the message. Think about you like a pastime.

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0: 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Would you rescue me?
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was so cool. 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It's unfortunate because it's like, yo, when people die, that's when you like, you know? Because your remorse kind of makes you check them out.

Са, Са, Авроране, Харюш, Get Yot FM. German, got my gold chain swinging in a German. Real G's when I'm bringing in a German. Got some bad bees singing in a German, in a German, in a German, in a German whip in a foreign.

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Been that basketball, we playing that a lot. 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

0: 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Uleman Dule Sumes Aurora.
1: I've been lost inside a million eyes. They don't see me, they don't know what it's like. Draining colors into black and white.